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2: Your morning weather update for Moreton Bay. Today, 25 to 17, cloudy with showers, a possible severe thunderstorm and heavy rain. Tomorrow, 23 to 12, cloudy with showers and a possible thunderstorm. Friday, 22 to 13, partly cloudy and westerly winds. Keeping our community connected and informed on 101.5.
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What if your next holiday never left your mind? Flight of Illusion, the debut thriller from Australian author Joseph Nash. AI, neural travel, and a system that stopped taking orders. The future of travel is here, and it's terrifying. 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From the future to the past, it stood for 60 years, silently holding its secrets. Beachmere has stories to tell, and author Karen Walwork is the one to tell them. 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

We are so lucky to have so many amazing walking tracks and trails within an hour or so from our home. So go and make the most of them, but make sure any national park trails and any other scenic trails you want to visit are actually open before you go. So check their websites first. Here's another national park to explore. Malia is one of the best Brisbane rainforest bushwalks, providing kid-friendly and family fun activities. With truly beautiful and enchanting scenes, it is perfect for young ones and families. Regardless of your trailblazing level, this national park in Mount Glorious is a rewarding getaway. Its wildlife and surrounding beautiful flora certainly make you feel like you're walking through a magic rainforest. It is an educational experience for all, with plaques throughout the walkways to help identify sites of interest and certain flora. There are multiple bushwalks ranging from 2 kilometres to 4.3 kilometres, making it a perfect place for those starting out. While Malia means quiet place in the tongue of the Aborigines who resided in the area, its history hasn't always reflected that. Previously used as a logging area, the clearings that now hold the picnic grounds were once the site of steam-powered sawmills. In 1930, it became the first national park declared on the Diagola Range. Despite its history, we are lucky that this national park has returned to its roots, once again

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We are so lucky to have so many amazing walking tracks and trails within an hour or so from our home. So go and make the most of them, but make sure any national park trails and any other scenic trails you want to visit are actually open before you go. So check out their websites first. So here's another beautiful location to explore. Sanford Conservation Park is a unique park situated about 30 kilometres from Brisbane CBD. This 624-hectare park is a refuge for native flora and fauna, protecting important habitats for reptiles, mammals and birds, and it forms part of the mountains to mangroves corridor. From the impressive narrow-leaved red ironbark trees, eucalyptus zebra, to the amazing possums, lorikeets and flying foxes, the park is full of life. The Ironbark Gully picnic area also provides refuge for visitors looking to take a break from the speed of the city life and enjoy the natural environment that makes this park so special. There are adequate picnic tables and wood-fired barbecues, with firewood supplied. The centre of this grassy area is ideal for families to play or kick a ball around, making Ironbark Gully an excellent day trip destination. There are also two large picnic shelters that are ideal for larger gatherings or parties, and two car parks and amenities. Walk through the Ironbark Forest along the zebra circuit for the chance to see some of the native wildlife that lives in the park. The zebra circuit is a 20-minute walk beginning and ending from the back corner of the Ironbark Gully picnic area. This short 900-metre walking track crosses several wooden bridges and flights of steps as it loops around the gully. The walk is aptly named after the red ironbark eucalyptus zebra, which can be found growing in the sheltered gully. These flowering hardwood trees attract much native bird life, including rosellas, rainbow lorikeets, kookaburras and Australia's largest owl, the powerful owl. So be sure to pack some bird watching binoculars. For those wishing to walk a little further, the zebra circuit can easily be extended to include the Bergen Creek or Three Sisters Fire Trails, which are also located within this part of the Mangroves to Mountain corridors. The Ironbark Gully picnic area and start of the walk is off Sanford Road, Fernie Hills. If unsure of the area, use your GPS to help get you there. And also make sure you Google Ironbark Gully picnic area for more information. Another great place to explore with the family. It's Christine here on 101.5 with Wednesday's edition of Morning Magazine.

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0: 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So how about checking out this family-friendly destination that's become a beloved attraction in southeast Queensland? 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The farm is home to 12 different types of animals, creating an incredible opportunity for children and adults alike to connect with a diverse range of friendly farm creatures. 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The farm's philosophy centres around helping friends and families connect in a fun and safe environment. They offer activities suitable for all ages, from feeding and cuddling friendly farm animals, including goats, chickens, horses and alpacas, to horse riding lessons and pony rides. The experience goes beyond just meeting animals, with guided farm tours that teach visitors about sustainable farming practices, organic gardening and animal care, plus interactive workshops and demonstrations. And they've developed programs that cater to different needs and interests. The farm operates Monday to Saturday and is closed on Sundays and public holidays. Booking is required for all visits, with tickets available via their website. Their half-day animal tours run from 9 a.m. to 12 p.m, while miniature train rides are available between 10 and 3 p.m. on Saturdays only. This structured approach ensures that each family gets quality time with animals and staff guidance throughout their visit. There is an entry charge and it includes access to feed various animals, including donkeys, horses, pigs and bottle feed baby lambs, as well as opportunities to see alpacas and hold guinea pigs. Trevena Glen Farm goes beyond typical farm visits by offering specialised programs. They run an NDIS disability program, demonstrating their commitment to make farm experiences accessible to children and families. The farm also hosts birthday parties, corporate retreats, school excursions, and even weddings, making it a versatile venue for life's special celebrations. The farm experience is designed to be both educational and entertaining. After helping with morning farm tasks, families are treated to a tasty morning tea, adding to the authentic farm experience. While younger children are welcome, they must be supervised at all times, ensuring safety while maintaining the interactive nature of the experience. For families planning their visit, it's worth noting that this is a working farm where children can gain real insights into animal care and farm life. The staff are passionate about sharing their knowledge and creating positive connections between families and the natural world. Whether you're looking for a unique birthday celebration, an educational school holiday activity, or simply a wonderful day out connecting with animals and nature, Trevena Glen Farm offers an authentic Australian farm experience that creates lasting memories for visitors of all ages. Make sure you check out their website before you go for all the information you need.
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3: Your morning weather update for Moreton Bay. Today, 25 to 17, cloudy with showers, a possible severe thunderstorm and heavy rain. Tomorrow, 23 to 12, cloudy with showers and a possible thunderstorm. Friday, 22 to 13, partly cloudy and westerly winds. 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

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It's the swinging 60s. He's got three girlfriends and a head full of dreams and a talent for telling porkies. Billy Lyre is coming to Act One Theatre Strathpine from June the 5th. 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Nervous speaking? It's stopping you, and it doesn't have to. Australia's own Trish Springsteen is firing up the mic with the answers you need, breaking down why we get nervous and exactly what to do about it. 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

Now here's another amazing place to explore with the family on the south side of Brisbane. A definite bucket list item to experience with your family is the unique sea walk between King Island and Wellington Point at low tide. Although popular for its waterside playground and impressive climbing trees, visitors to Wellington Point will benefit from checking the tidal conditions first, as it's only as the waters ebb away to their lowest point that the natural sand walkway stretching between the point and King Island, situated about 1 kilometre offshore, is revealed. The island itself, now a conservation park, is a combination of sandy pathways alongside twisted trees and surrounded by mangroves. Although uninhabited now, the island was once the home for a family for medicinal reasons in the early 1900s, and plaques set up on the island tell the story of the 2 years they lived there in a temporary dwelling on a sand dune. Although the island is only small, this experience is really all about the journey itself. The 2 kilometre round trip is suitable for all ages and is much loved by kids in particular, as the retreating waters leave behind a pathway that is usually littered with an array of different marine life, such as curling shells and small mud crabs, just waiting to be discovered. Although it is important to keep an eye on the tide to make sure you don't lose your pathway back, many people and children who are a little older like to make the trip as the path starts to dwindle, half paddling, half walking on the way. Be sure not to leave it too late or the tide will come in and you will either have to swim back or plan a longer stay on the island. Here is a tip to be aware of before walking to King Island with the kids. Timing your trip for when the low tide falls close to sunrise promises you not only a spectacular view, but also a prime car spot. As Wellington Point is popular for many reasons, the car parking spots during the day can fill up fast, so getting there as the sun comes up means you can pretty much park anywhere you like. Of course, if you're not up for such an early start, low tide in the afternoon is a beautiful experience. You can check out high and low times for Wellington Point on the Willy weather site. Also, as mentioned earlier, don't leave your stay on King Island too long so that you can allow plenty of time to get back before the tide gets too high. You will see lots of other families who will begin to move back as the tide comes in, and if you are anxious, then just leave as the others are leaving. It's also a good idea to make sure you apply plenty of sunscreen and wear some suitable water shoes or thongs. The walk is quite exposed to the sun, and the pathway can get pretty thick with shell grit as you get closer to the island side. If you have a canine friend, then a weekday walk is the best option. Dog walkers are allowed to bring their pets on leash, on the sandbar and on Wellington Point Beach for a run during the weekdays only. Dogs are not allowed on King Island itself. Whilst there are a couple of good cafes at the point and nearby, packing a picnic is always a winner. The huge park in the centre of the point makes for the perfect place to laze around under the huge shady fig trees. Take along some buttered bread and sauce and order some chips for a quick chip sandwich with the kids. Wellington Point has a fantastic waterside playground which is situated to the left of the walkway to King Island. Set beneath a canopy of far-reaching shady figs, the playground is not only a winner for its imaginative play setup, but also for the amazing climbing tree options that surround it. Make sure you pack your swimmers too. The small beach that runs alongside the playground is a great spot for the whole family to cool down in the warmer months. The water is calm and shallow enough for the first few metres for small children to enjoy some safe water play. Use your GPS if unsure of the area. It's Christine here, keeping you company on Wednesday's edition of Morning Magazine on 101.5.

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0: Walking for exercise or just for enjoyment is very popular these days. And whether it is just around the block, around your local streets, or a designated walking track somewhere, we are always looking for new places to walk. Here's a couple of beautiful walks to explore with the family or by yourself at Walkabout Creek Centre at The Gap. Walkabout Creek walks consist of two bush tracks that originate at the Walkabout Creek Information Centre and Car Park. The shorter is a wet eucalypt forest circuit and the other hemming the shores of a historic Anagra Reservoir before looping through a bird-infested forest featuring hoop pine. Proper walking shoes should be worn, with leg and ankle protection recommended, as the side grass is long at times and the path uneven with rocks and tree roots. The first is Corriambea Circuit, approximately 1.5 kilometres, of at times steep track through an established wet eucalypt forest of spotted gums and bloodwoods. This is a lovely brief bushwalk for a quick time out from the city. The second walk is Arakaria Circuit, which is approximately 5 kilometres return. This is by far the more popular of the two circuits, taking in the banks of the 1866-built Anagra Reservoir and with a good chance of spotting plenty of bird action if done early morning or late afternoon, and a bit of turtle action amongst the water reeds. Regardless, there is plenty of serenading by birds at all times of day, predominantly the tinkle of the bellbird, striking backup vocals of the whipbird, along with random choruses of water birds. Roughly half of the walk navigates the banks of the peaceful and picturesque reservoir, where after the path plunges into the wet forest that is dotted with giant hoop pines, which in the late 19th century were highly sought after as building supplies for the area's Queenslander homes. Although the path comes nowhere near the dam wall, in the distance at its base can be spotted the original 1866-built weatherboard valve house, which sits at what was once the crest of the original dam, Brisbane's first water storage facility. Scattered in this region are other heritage-listed remnants, including the timber 1913-built pump house. Walkabout Creek Centre is located at 60 Mount Nebo Road, Anagra Reservoir. Use your GPS if unfamiliar with the area and check out their website for more information.
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3: Good afternoon. Your weather update for the city of Moreton Bay this afternoon, 24 to 17. Cloudy, very high chance of showers and thunderstorms, light winds. Thursday, 23 to 12. A very high chance of showers and thunderstorms, light winds, then west to northwest during the evening. Friday, 21 to 14, cloudy, slight chance of showers and winds westerly. 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

0: yes. Once upon a time, the 80s actually happened, Shane. It seems a long time ago. It certainly does. That's the Moody Blues, Wildest Dreams from 1986. Classic hits, the perfect soundtrack to liven up your afternoon. Oh, I want to kiss you all over and over. Not you. Good afternoon, Rob Ryan with you till 3 p.m. Exile. Great song, this one, Shane. He nodded his head.
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That's Stevie B, Because I Love You. 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Not a nice day outside, a little bit of rain, overcast, take it easy on the road. I'm pretty sure that would be fairly slippery today out there. 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Oh, here's Chuck Chucky, Chucky Chuck, or something like that. Chuck.

0: 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Okay, coming up next on the other side, the Mamas and the Papas.
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Classic Hits 101.5. Don and Phil may not be with us anymore. Shame, but the duo's music will always be heard on the radio. When will I be loved? What are you waving your hands for? If you want to speak, speak. Anyway, I had the pleasure of meeting the Everly Brothers, Don and Phil, when they came down to Tasmania back in the early 60s. They went to they appeared at the old City Hall in their concert. And guess who else came with them? Shane? Johnny Cash, the man in black. Yes, he came down. A promoter by the name of Lee Gordon used to bring these recording stars out to Australia back in the 60s, and believe it or not, they used to come way, way down to old Tasmania. I do believe they used to come to the Festival Hall in Brisbane many years ago. Oh, my bye, lollipop.

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101.5. From the Archives Vault. That's Jeff Phillips, and baby, it's you, a track lifter from the best of Jeff Phillips. Gee, I wonder what that guy's doing now. I can remember when he used to appear on Channel 10, back in the 70s, on a pop show. Okay, how time flies. 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
2: Good afternoon. Your weather update for the city of Moreton Bay this afternoon, 24 to 17. Cloudy, very high chance of showers and thunderstorms, light winds. Thursday, 23 to 12. A very high chance of showers and thunderstorms, light winds, then west to northwest during the evening. Friday, 21 to 14, cloudy, slight chance of showers and winds westerly. 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

Classic Hits 101.5. Now, if you're feeling a bit sad today, I'm sure that song from Van Morrison will make you feel a little bit better on this gloomy day outside. Bright Side of the Road, a good track, that one. Coming up in this second hour, Bryan Adams, Ross Wilson, ABBA, The Pointer Sisters, Foreigner, just to name a few. Good afternoon, Rob Ryan with you, playing all your favourite classic hits right across Moreton Bay, up to the Sunshine Coast. Oh yes, and deep into Brisbane. Welcome aboard.

Paul and Mary leaving on a jet plane. I don't think Paul Mary is with us anymore. I send a cheerio now to our morning magazine producer, Joy, who's homesick today. Seems a bit strange at the studio by myself. Anyway, let's hope that you're on the mend today, Joy, and we'll see you back at the station very soon. Hey, don't forget, after 3 p.m. news, buckle your seatbelt up and join Ayla as she takes you on your journey home with all your favourite classic hits and traffic updates during the afternoon.

0: Kids 101.5. What a masterpiece that song is. Straight from the 80s. Bryan Adams from the album Summer of 69. Straight from the heart. I can smell food. Our Saturday and Sunday morning breakfast announcer Shane has bought some chips out the back and he didn't even offer me any. He knows I haven't had lunch. I tell you what, Shane, it'll keep. It will keep, my friend. Okay, coming up on the other side, an Aussie icon, Ross Wilson.
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some good Aussie memories. Ross Wilson, great songwriter, that guy. Certainly a great Australian icon, as I said before. Bed of Nails, a track lifted from the best of Ross Williams. Poked my head outside a few minutes ago. Boy, gee, it's a bleaky old sort of a day out there. Overcast, a little bit of rain. Good day to be inside with a cup of coffee or a cup of tea listening to 101.5 on all your favourite classic hits. Whether you're going out or staying in, listening at home, as I said, or in the car, you will hear the soundtrack of your life.

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Classic Hits 101.5. The Pointer Sisters and a track called Far. A track lifted from the best of the Pointer Sisters. And when they were young, they used to go to their local church and sing in the choir, where their dad, he was the local minister at the church. I don't think the father was very impressed when they went out into the recording world to sing songs like that. Anyway, what have we got here? Robbie, let's go and have a look. Oh, yes, Blondie will take us up to 2 o'clock.

0: Wednesday night, 101.5 brings out The Rock with Rocket from 6 till 8 with D'Amica and Steve. Eclectic Avenue with Rob and Fiona from 8 till 10. Then it's Eclectic Long Play from 10 till midnight. Yeah! 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
2: Good afternoon. Your weather update for the city of Moreton Bay this afternoon, 24 to 17. Cloudy, very high chance of showers and thunderstorms, light winds. Thursday, 23 to 12. A very high chance of showers and thunderstorms, light winds, then west to northwest during the evening. Friday, 21 to 14, cloudy, slight chance of showers and winds westerly. 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

Classic Hits 101.5 FM from her fourth studio album, Jennifer Warnes and The Right Time of the Night. Good track, that one. Okay, still to come in this third hour, The Eagles, Pete Shelley, Kim Wilde, Travis and The Cars and Neil Young, just to name a few.

0: 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Glenn Medeiros. That was a big hit for him back in the early 80s, and Nothing's Gonna Change My Love for You. Hey, coming up on the other side, a beauty from Pete Shelley.
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0: Oh boy, Shane. You were speaking, I had the microphone on. I can't believe you spoke. Okay, that was, who was it, Shane? Pete Shelley, that's right, you like that one? Yeah, he's nodding his head. And a track called G Baby, big song for him in the 70s, Shane, that one. And, of course, the late Pete Shelley passed away many years ago. Hey, don't forget, after the 3 p.m. news, buckle your seatbelt up and join Ayla as she takes you on your journey home with all your favourite classic hits and traffic updates during the afternoon. Good afternoon, Rob Ryan with you. We're in our third hour. Nearly time for me to go soon. Hope you're having a good day. Ferkel Sharkey now with a classic.
1: I hear a lot of stories, I suppose they could.

0: Oh, yes, from the 80s album singles collection, Kim Wilde and Child Come Away. Wonder what she's doing now. I think, she has retired from performing on stage and making records. Someone told me that she had a cottage in England somewhere in the countryside, Shane. You didn't know that, did you?
1: No.
0: And listen, she grows nice fresh veggies. True story. Veggies. How about that? Gone from making records to growing veggies. Oh dear, must be nearly time for me to go. Well, it is. I just had a look outside. Gee whiz, it's getting nice out there. Shane's got his 101.5 FM lovely black jacket on, sitting opposite me. He's all set to whiz off down to head office, and I've just popped on my jacket. Looks like that rain's starting to come in now, Shane, pretty heavy. And you're the weather man. You tell us what's happening on the hour. Right. What's happening?
1: Yeah, it's all
0: right, dear. Oh, dear. And if you're out on the road, take it easy because those roads will be slippery today. Classic Hits, great to have you on board. Don't forget at 3, it's Ayla with The Drive Show.

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Travis, why does it always rain on me? Well, that's about it for me. I'm going to go out in the rain. I'm pretty sure it's going to rain on me. Thanks for your company this afternoon. You and I will get together on the radio next Wednesday between 12 and 3. Ale is up next with The Drive Show. Bye for now. Have a good week and a safe weekend.

Hello, afternoon. This is Ayla on a 101.5's Drive Show. Thanks for joining me on your afternoon commute. If you're out there on those busy roads, drive safe in the wet weather and keep an ear out for traffic reports coming up twice an hour. It's currently 3:12 p.m. Stay tuned for more. And what do you think of when the rain comes around like today? Maybe the Caboolture River, the creeks and dams from Petrie to Burpengary filling up and flowing fast, as well as country rock singer who loves a rainy night. This is Eddie Rabbit with the lead single off of his 1980 album Horizon. You're tuned to 101.5, your voice, your radio.

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for your traffic report. Take care of an accident on Gympie Arterial Road affecting northbound traffic before Strathpine Road, Bald Hills. Take care of an accident southbound on the Bruce Highway, Beerburrum. Reduce speeds and congestion from through Beerburrum to Glasshouse Mountains and consider an alternate route. Up in the Sunshine Coast, it's the typical hold-ups along Nicklin Way from

0: 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Have patience this afternoon and take care through school zones return to operation until 4 p.m. Drive safe and stay tuned to 101.5 to stay up to date on current traffic conditions coming up twice an hour.
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2: For your traffic update, Sanford Road is bumper to bumper from Enoggera to Mitchelton. Stop and go Sandgate Road, Virginia to Deegan. Take care through the congestion. Up on the Sunshine Coast, the Sunshine Motorway is clogged through Mountain Creek. And it's a lineup along Anzac Avenue from Rothwell to Kippering. Drive safe out there on those busy roads. Take care in the wet weather. Have some patience and take care through the school zones, which are in operation until 4 p.m. Stay tuned to stay up to date on current traffic conditions on 101.5, coming up twice an hour.

here with Ayla on 101.5, keeping you company on your Wednesday afternoon. If you're out there on those busy roads, drive safe and stay tuned. We're headed into the top of the hour with more great music coming up for you. 70s, 80s and 90s and noughties on 101.5. We heard there from Eddie Money from 77 and John Mellencamp from 89. 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
5: For your weather update, we're sitting on A21 in the Moreton Bay area. It's looking rainy for the rest of this afternoon and we're headed for an overnight low of 17. Tomorrow there's a possible storm with a maximum 23, minimum 16. That's your weather here on 101.5, your home of updates and information.
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Hope you're keeping safe out there if you're out and about on those busy roads in the wet weather. 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And enjoy the music we've got coming up for you to kick off our second hour. We heard that from Supertramp from 77, and this is the Rolling Stones taking it into 81. 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
2: For your traffic report, it's the typical congestion along South Hind Road in Nogra. It's a car park heading north along the Gateway Motorway from Nungie Brisbane Airport to the Pine River Bridge. Up on the Sunshine Coast, it's clogged at Caloundra Road at lights and roundabouts, particularly the Kawana Way Link Road roundabout Coolbald Park. And it remains congestion heading south along the Bruce Highway from the Glasshouse Mountains to Beerbarum due to an incident. Take care. And drive safe. Take care of water on the roads. And

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2: This afternoon, we're wishing a happy birthday to Amanda Johnston from Bribie Island, Shane Mooney from far north Queensland. Thanks for tuning in. Catherine Howarth from Caboolture and Ronnie Dan from Sudbury, UK. Even further, thanks for tuning in to 101.5. We're wishing you a happy birthday. Did you know you share a birthday with classic movie actor Vincent Price, who arguably had a monopoly on Hollywood horror? He's appeared in over 75 films. Thanks for tuning in this afternoon. We're wishing you a happy birthday. And did you know Vincent Price performed the spoken word section of Michael Jackson's 1982 hit? 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

0: and grisly ghouls from every tomb are closing in to seal your doom. 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
2: For your traffic report, it's bumper to bumper Gympie Road from Kedron to Aspley. And it's the lineup at the lights along Gympie Road from Strathpine to Launton. Up in the Sunshine Coast, it's a mixed bag along Steve Irwin Way from Lansborough to Beerburrum. Take care. Old Gympie Road is held up at the lights and roundabouts from Kalanga to Burpengary. And it's a lineup along Deception Bay Road at multiple stops. Drive safe out there on those busy roads. Take care in the wet weather. Drive safe. And remember, if it's flooded, forget it. Stay tuned to 101.5 to stay up to date on current traffic conditions.

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Hoping you're driving safe out there on those busy roads. Stay tuned for more. We're headed into the top of the hour. Coming up in our third and final hour, I've got more classic hits coming up for you and traffic reports. We heard there from Diesel from 91 and we're taking it back to 75 with a bit of John Lennon. It's currently 4:57. Stay tuned for more.

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4: For your weather update, we're sitting on 820 in the Moreton Bay area. It's rainy for the rest of this afternoon and we're headed for an overnight low of 17. Tomorrow there's showers around with a possible storm. Maximum 23, minimum 16. That's your weather here on 101.5, your home of updates and information.
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There's one there from The Police from 1980. You're here with Ayla on a 101.5, keeping you company with classic hits on your afternoon commute. If you're out and about this afternoon, keep an ear out for traffic reports coming up for you twice an hour. Kicking off our third and final hour, we're headed into 1992 with Sophie B. Hawkins. It's currently 5:05 p.m. Stay tuned for more coming up for you here on 101.5, your voice, your radio.

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2: For your traffic report, it's bumper to bumper, Sandgate Road, Clayfield to Deakin. It's a car park heading north along the Gateway Motorway, Banyo to the Pine River Bridge. Up at the Sunshine Coast, stop and go Kawana Way from Wartulla to Bokarina. Consider an alternate route to Burpengary Road. It's a lineup from Burpengary to Kawongba. Drive safe out there on those busy roads. Remember, if it's flooded, forget it. Stay tuned to 101.5 to stay up to date.

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2: For your traffic update, it's the typical hot ups along Gympie Arturo Road from Castledine to the Pine River Bridge. Linkfield Road held up at the lights, Castledine to Brendale. It's starting to clear up in the Sunshine Coast. Caloundra Road is a lineup at the lights and roundabouts. And take care of an accident, a New Settlement Road at the Burpengary Road roundabout, causing heavy congestion. Take care out there on those busy roads. Take care with the water on the road. If it's flooded, forget it. Thanks for tuning in to 101.5. That's our final traffic report for tonight.

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Edie Brickell and the New Bohemians off of one of my personal favourite albums, Shooting Rubber Bands at the Stars from 88. This is Ayla on 101.5. Thanks for tuning in with me this afternoon. If you're out there on those busy roads this evening, be sure to stay safe. And thanks for tuning in. We'll catch you from 3 to 6 p.m. on 101.5 Classic Hits for Classic Hits on your commute. Drive safe. Thanks for tuning in. Coming up at the top of the hour, stay tuned for D'Amica and Steve. 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

0: You just tuned in to The Rock Show with Demeka and Steve. That was you two there kicking our Wednesday night off with or without you.
1: Yeah, we're kicking it off just before the State of Origin football.
0: That's it. And we finished just in time for you to watch the game, eh?
1: That's it.
0: Even though I would rather spend some time listening to some more rock music. But anyway.
1: Yeah.
0: Now we've got a bit of Travelling Wilburys. This is Handle With Care.

0: time is 6:16. That was Perth band, the Southern River Band, with their track Chimney.
1: You are listening to The Rocket Show with D'Amica and Steve on this fine Wednesday evening. Up now, a little bit of Aerosmith from this 70s sometime.
0: You've nailed it.

0: 101.5. So many of our inspirational sporting champions had their start right here with Little Athletics.
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0: That's Susie Quattro there with 48 Crash. 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
1: So that's a couple of rippers from the 70s we just got there.
0: Great era of music, and actually nearly every year.
1: Was every year's pretty, got pretty some good. Great music.
0: Yeah, and especially today, you know, this year.
1: Okay.
0: We've got a, we've got a cool four-piece band hailing in from Melbourne. They go by the name Comedy. These guys have only released two singles at the moment. One's called L.A. Perfume. And then another one, which we're playing right now, is called Hate Machine. These guys just released these tracks in a limited run of double A-side 7-inch, you know, vinyls, which is pretty cool. Nice. And
1: don't you like that vinyl? Vinyls on a comeback, or it's been on a comeback for a while.
0: Yeah, they're bringing back the vinyls and the CDs. Good to see. Good to see my generation doing.
1: Wonder if they're going to bring it back here in the studio.
0: Oh, very. All right. Well, I mean, we can give it a crack. Again, this is Melbourne-based band Comedy with their latest track, Hate Machine.

0: Yeah, that's something we've been missing in the last couple of weeks, really, the sun.
1: Yeah.
0: That was the Stranglers, always the sun.
1: Before that, we did play In Excess and also introduced you to a Melbourne-based band called Comedy. Moving on now, Aussie Crawl, Shut Down.

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1: Now we're going to go to Edgar Winter's White Trash. He's given us the idea. It's rock and roll.

0: 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Green Circle with Move On Down the Lane.
1: And now we're going to move on to Grinspoon, aren't we? This is the Rocket Show with D'Amica and Steve.

0: track from 1927 there, You'll Never Know.
1: It's not that old, that track, is it?
0: Oh.
1: Oh, no, that's the band's name.
0: Oh, yeah, yeah, yeah. You had me thinking there. I was like, wow, they really were boot scooting there in 1927. Here's the second half of The Rocket Show with Demetra and Steve. We've got a great lineup for you. We've got some local stuff. We've also got classics like Billy Idol, Living End, Black Sabbath. You know, stick around, you'll find out. Right now, it's Black Keys, Lonely Boy.

0: Yeah. All right. That was Maroon 5.
1: I was going to say, a bit of a surprise to see Maroon 5 on the set.
0: Yeah, because I like them.
1: Yeah, fair enough.
0: It's a good band.
1: Great track from 2015 there. Now we've got local rockers, the Sugar Beats. This is A Beat to My Heart.

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0: 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It's a rock show with D'Amico and Steve. That was Billy Idol there with Rebel Yell. Before that, we did have a big long break and also played Gold Coast-based rockers Joel Lee with Gypsy Man.
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0: That was a new one there from The Living End. That was Alfie.
1: It's been out for a while, not so new. But
0: yeah, well, they're newest, and they've just announced a regional tour. They'll be hitting the Sunshine Coast, Townsville, all around Sydney. Name it, they'll be there.
1: Oh, somewhere.
0: Somewhere.
1: This band won't be, but we love them anyway.
0: That's
1: Black Sabbath. Paranoid.

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0: Time is 7:43. That was Manchester Rockers, their Oasis with Don't Look Back in Anger. And if you've just tuned in, it's the Rock Show to Megan and Steve.
1: Yeah, there's not much of it left.
0: No, but
1: remember the footy's coming up as well.
0: True, true,
1: but
0: true.
1: But also Eclectic Avenue. But now, up right now.
0: Yeah, to keep you in that chill vibe, we've got Ocean Alley and this is Confidence.

0: Geez, got a bit hot and heavy there.
1: Yeah.
0: Guns N' Roses, Shadow of Your Love, a track from 1987. And it is the Rock Show with D'Amico and Steve. We're going to ooze you down a bit with a bit of Lime Cordial. This is When I'm Losing It.

When I'm losing it, say nothing about it. You're not stupid, you figure me out soon. When I'm losing it,

0: Alus.
1: Yeah, well done, Louis. Louis, linebacker from Lime Cordial.
2: And the time is 7:53. It's time to wrap it up here at The Rock Show with Dominic and Steve. But don't worry, we've got Eclectic Avenue up next with Rob and Fiona. They'll be giving you some great tracks for the next couple of hours. If you liked what we played, we're here next Wednesday from 6, giving you non-stop rock and roll tunes.
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1: 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Now, just a little bit of a warning, there may be some bad words in this song.
2: 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All right. 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
0: 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All Aussie, all afternoon. 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

0: 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I'm Fiona, and tonight we have a fabulous show for you. Rob, what's on tonight?
1: We've got our usual gang of great artists and musicians, a little bit like Ween, Rat Cat, and Fatboy Slim. To start off with, we've got Do You Want To by Franz Ferdinand. Oh, well.

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It's Nick at Nine. This week's Nick at Nine, we're looking at the Nick Cave and the Bad Seed song, Knockin' on Joe. It's from their second album, The Firstborn is Dead, released on the 3rd of June, 1985. 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Let's go back for a bit of Faith No More, and this is Ricochet.

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0: Well, some say Mudhoney was the beginning of grunge. 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
1: And now we've got the White Stripes with Hotel Yorba.

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1: Now here's one of the great rap bands of all time. This is Public Enemy with Power to the People. Yeah.

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0: Tuesday night is Blues Night on 101.5 with King Street Blues between 6 and 8. Got a head full of thought rhymes and a number with no name. Across the tracks between 8 and 10. Making it ready, love me or die. And the heart and soul of blues between 10 and midnight. My sweet home, Chicago. 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

0: Mum. I'm sorry I couldn't make it around today.
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3: Hello, I'm Rebecca Watsko. The Australian Council of Social Services says proposed reforms to the employment services system are a chance to fix a broken system. In an address to the National Press Club today, Employment Minister Amanda Rishworth outlined overhauls to the mutual obligations system. ACOS Acting CEO Edwina McDonald has told the ABC mutual obligations harm rather than help job seekers.
4: For people who are receiving payments like JobSeeker, they are required to participate in activities, things like applying for 20 jobs a month. If the activities are not met, then they face a penalty system. We've got a third of people, for example, hit by automated payment suspensions. We're seeing a system that's causing enormous harm.
3: Energy poverty is becoming more widespread in the community, according to new research from the Salvation Army. David Cameron reports.
5: The Salvos surveyed over 4,000 people seeking emergency relief support and found 84% were going to bed early to keep warm. Almost half are using public places like shopping centres to avoid using electricity at home. More than a quarter of survey respondents reported having their electricity disconnected over the past year due to financial difficulties.
3: Inflation has dropped to 4.2%, down from 4.6%. Treasurer Jim Chalmers says the better-than-expected figures are encouraging. The newly elected Prime Minister of the Solomon Islands, Matthew Whale, will be in Australia next week. It will be his first official visit in the role. Prime Minister Anthony Albanese told Parliament both nations share regional challenges.
6: The challenge of dealing with climate change, the challenge of dealing with security issues in our region. He will be a most honoured guest.
3: Officials from Ghana are repatriating around 800 citizens from South Africa. It follows a wave of sometimes violent protests against immigrants in several South African cities. The BBC's Mayeni Jones is in Johannesburg.
7: The BBC saw dozens of people getting off buses at the airport and checking into a direct flight to Accra, coordinated by the authorities. The Ghanaian High Commissioner told the BBC his government wanted to ensure its citizens were safe. The repatriations follow a wave of demonstrations against illegal migration in several South African cities over the past month, with protesters warning that those arriving without permission are adding to pressure on public services. Some analysts have suggested the resurgence of anti-migrant sentiment in South Africa could be linked to local elections scheduled for November.
3: More countries are announcing travel restrictions over fears about the spread of Ebola. Canada has banned Congolese, Ugandan and South Sudanese residents from arriving in the country for 90 days. Others who have been in affected areas will have to quarantine for 3 weeks. The Bahamas has issued a similar order. Thailand is placing arrivals from Central Africa in quarantine. Back home, the Bureau of Meteorology says it will be installing a new weather radar at Tennant Creek Airport. Radar coverage across the Barkly region will include Tennant Creek, Elliot and smaller townships and First Nations communities. The radar is expected to be operational by mid-2027. To sport, Game 1 of the Men's State of Origin series kicks off shortly in Sydney. In tennis, James Duckworth faces Rafael Hodar in the second round of men's singles at the French Open. Kim Birrell and Talia Gibson will play in the first round of women's doubles against Colombian Emiliana Arango and American Iva Jovic.
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8: Your morning weather update for Moreton Bay. Today, 23 to 12, cloudy with showers and possibly a thunderstorm. Tomorrow, 22 to 15, partly cloudy with westerly winds. And on Saturday, 23 to 13, mostly sunny with westerly winds. Keeping our community connected and informed on 101.5.
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8: Good morning, Moreton Bay. The sea breeze is rolling in over Bribie and the peninsula. There's cows mooing in the paddocks out there at Woodford. The perfect soundtrack to start off your day. Or is it? Because I've got some great music coming your way here on the Bigger, Brighter Brekkie Show from throughout the decades. And your traffic reports if you're out on the roads or you're heading that way. Let's kick our morning off with Seal. This is A Kiss from a Rose.

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1: If you're heading to the water or out on it, I've got your coastal report for today, Thursday, the 28th of May. Variable winds below 10 knots, becoming northerly 10 to 15 knots in the middle of today, and then tending northwesterly later on this afternoon. Seas below 1 metre. The swell will be northerly below 1 metre. And the weather, cloudy, with a near 100% chance of rain and possibly a thunderstorm later on this morning or this afternoon. So not a great day to be out on the bay. Our tide times, we have a high tide at 7.09 this morning at 1.96 metres and then a low tide at 1.30 this afternoon at 0.5 of a metre. If you are heading out on the bay, however, make sure you stay safe. Tell somebody where you're going, what time you will be home, or better yet, just log on with the Bribie Island VMR or the Redcliffe Coast Guard. Keeping you safe on the water, 101.5.

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1: 1015 Traffic.
2: Very wet out there on the roads this morning, so please remember to drive to the conditions. In fact, there is flooding, flash flooding happening at Roxburgh on Caboolture River Road. The road is closed to all traffic in both directions due to heavy rain at Zillman's Crossing. So please take extra care out there. And remember, if it's flooded, forget it. There is congestion, of course, it's usual for this time of the morning, on the Bruce Highway around the North Lakes area southbound. The Gateway Motorway is running to speed. A couple of light changes to sit through at the intersection of Gympie Road and Beams Road, heading inbound through Castledine, and it's slow from Strathpine to Bald Hills on Gympie Road. Public transport is running on time. 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It's 6:15 and that's keeping you up to date. Our next traffic report will be at 6:45.

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2: There is a multi-vehicle crash on Strathpine Road at Bald Hills. It's at Gympie Road and traffic signals are flashing yellow in that area. Lanes have been reduced. It's affecting all directions. Expect some delays and please be extra cautious around that area. We have the usual congestion on the Bruce Highway around the North Lakes area, southbound through to the Pine River Bridge. A couple of light changes to sit through at the intersection of Gympie Road and Beams Road, heading inbound through Castledine. And it's slow between Strathpine and Bald Hills on Gympie Road. Looks like the Gateway Motorway is running to speed. It's very, very wet out there on the roads this morning. Please remember to drive to the conditions, and if it's flooded, forget it. Public transport is running on time. 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That's keeping you up to date at 6:45. We've got our next traffic report coming your way at 7:15.

Whether you're heading to work, school drop-off, or just grabbing your first coffee by the waterfront, thanks for starting your day with us. And stay tuned because I've got you covered with traffic reports and some great classic hits. Here's an oldie but a goodie from Sher, Gypsies, Tramps and Thieves.

0: Wednesday night, 101.5 brings out The Rock with Rocket from 6 till 8 with D'Amica and Steve. Eclectic Avenue with Rob and Fiona from 8 till 10. Then it's Eclectic Long Play from 10 till midnight. Yeah! 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
2: Your morning weather update for Moreton Bay. Today, 23 to 12, cloudy with showers and possibly a thunderstorm. Tomorrow, 22 to 15, partly cloudy with westerly winds. And on Saturday, 23 to 13, mostly sunny with westerly winds. Keeping our community connected and informed on 101.5.
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At 7:05, my name is Nikki and this is the Bigger Brighter Bereke Show. From Redcliffe to Caboolture, from Bribie to Kilcoy, and everywhere in between and beyond. Good morning, Moreton Bay. I'm here to fire up your morning and make the commute for you a whole lot better. So make sure you stay tuned for regular traffic reports and some great classic hits. We're heading back to 1980 with Phil Seymour right now. This is Precious to Me.

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2: There is a multi-vehicle crash in Bald Hills at the intersection of Strathpine Road and Gympie Road. There are damaged traffic signals flashing yellow. One lane is blocked westbound towards Strathpine. Expect some delays and change traffic conditions in that area. A stationary vehicle on the Bruce Highway at Landsborough. It's in the left shoulder halfway between Caloundra Road and Roy's Road, southbound, heading towards Brisbane. We've got a lot of traffic on the Bruce Highway from North Lake southbound through to the Pine River Bridge. The Gateway Motorway doesn't look too bad, although it's a little bit patchy through the Deegan area. Slow from Strathpine to Bald Hills on Gympie Road, and a couple of light changes to sit through at the intersection of Gympie Road and Beams Road if you're heading inbound through Castledine. Wet weather around this morning means slippery roads across the region, so take it steady and allow plenty of extra travel time. Remember, if it's flooded, forget it. Public transport is running on time. 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It's 7:16. Don't forget to slow down around the school zones in this wet weather particularly, and keep an eye out for the kids. That's keeping you up to date. Our next traffic report is going to be at 7:45.

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2: If you would like to have a little bit of fun with me, then you need to stay tuned. In about 20 minutes' time, I'm going to get the Big Blue Birthday Book out and we will celebrate some birthdays. Don't you just love those boy bands of the 90s? Remember this one? Take That with Back for Good.

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1: 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And she lays back down. 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
1: 1015 Traffic.
2: There is a multi-vehicle crash in Bald Hills at the intersection of Gympie Road and Strathpine Road, bound turn lane, and lanes have been reduced. Expect some delays around that area. There are changed traffic conditions as well. It's some very slow traffic on the Bruce Highway. In this rain, it's probably a good thing. That's from North Lake southbound through to the Pine River Bridge. A little bit patchy on the Gateway Motorway around the Deegan area down towards Boondall. And a couple of light changes to sit through at the intersection of Gympie Road and Beams Road if you're heading inbound through Castledine. A good run up to the Sunshine Coast, but slow traffic heading into Caloundra on Caloundra Road and the Sunshine Motorway heading into Mooloolaba. A reminder to drive safely on the roads this morning. The roads are very slick with this rain, so slow down, stay alert, and remember, if it's flooded, forget it. Public transport is running on time. For your flight details in and out of Brisbane, go to our website, 1015fm.com.au, and click on the airport link. It is 7:46. Slow down around the school zones. Keep an eye out for the kids, particularly in this wet weather, and that's keeping you up to date. Our next traffic report is at 7. It's at 8, at 8:15.

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1: It's time to open up the Big Blue Birthday Book and celebrate the little tackers, the legends, and everyone who's blowing out candles today. Firstly, we have our locals, which is Dominic Schneider of Caboolture, Ella Petchy from Ningi, and that's with lots of love from Pawpaw and Pa, Megan Anders of Brisbane, and Vernon Morris from Morayfield. And we have some celebrities. Aussie pop singer Kylie Minogue is 58. Soul singer Gladys Knight is 82. And pop singer Colby Collette is 41. Our locals again, Dominic, Megan, Vernon and Ella. And you too, if you're having your birthday today, Thursday the 28th of May. Happy

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3: Your morning weather update for Moreton Bay. Today, 23 to 12, cloudy with showers and possibly a thunderstorm. Tomorrow, 22 to 15, partly cloudy with westerly winds. And on Saturday, 23 to 13, mostly sunny with westerly winds. Keeping our community connected and informed on 1015.
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5: Now, here's another hour of better music variety from the 70s.

Hey there, Moreton Bay. It's 8:04. The roads are busy and the coffee's strong, but the breakfast show is pumping. My name's Nikki, and those tunes pumping out to you in this last hour. If you're stuck on the roads or if you're just at home, enjoy. We have got the sports right now with Who Listens to the Radio? Well, you do, obviously, otherwise you wouldn't even be here.

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2: There is a multi-vehicle crash in Bald Hills at the intersection of Gympie Road and Strathpine Road. It's in the northbound left turn lane, blocking that lane towards Strathpine and changed the traffic conditions in that area. There is lights flashing yellow at Everton Park at the intersection of Stafford Road and Griffith Street on South Pine Road. It's affecting all lanes in all directions. Also lights flashing yellow in Burpengary on Morayfield Road at the intersection of Paradise Road, also affecting all lanes in all directions. A stationary vehicle on the Bruce Highway at Morayfield. It's in the left shoulder on the Morayfield Travel Centre on-ramp at Yulman Road, or just after Yulman Road, northbound heading towards Caboolture. It's blocking a lane there and has reduced the speed limit down to 60 kilometres per hour. Very heavy traffic on the Bruce Highway from North Lake southbound through to the Pine River Bridge. Bit patchy southbound on the Gateway Motorway. A couple of light changes to sit through at the intersection of Gympie Road and Beams Road, heading inbound through Castledine, and slow between Rothwell and Kippering on Anzac Avenue. Good run up to the Sunshine Coast, but expect slow traffic into Caloundra, slow traffic into Mooloolaba, and slow traffic into Maroochydore from the Bruce Highway. It is very slippery out there on the roads this morning. The showers around them really causing some bad conditions, especially around the busy commuter areas. So be extra careful, drive to the conditions, and remember, if it's flooded, forget it. That's keeping you up to date with your drive-in. Our next traffic report will be at 8:45. Don't forget to slow down around the school zones.

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2: There are lights flashing yellow at Everton Park on South Pine Road at the intersection of Stafford Road and Griffith Street, affecting all lanes in all directions. There is a stationary vehicle on the Bruce Highway at Morayfield. It's in the left shoulder on the Morayfield Travel Centre on-ramp, north of Yeoman Road, northbound. It has reduced the speed limit in that area to 60 kilometres per hour, and it has reduced lanes, so be extra careful around that area. We've got a lot of traffic still on the Bruce Highway around the North Lakes area southbound. It's pretty patchy on the Gateway Motorway around the Deegan area down towards Boondall. Slow from Strathpine to Bald Hills on Gympie Road, and a couple of light changes to sit through at the intersection of Gympie Road and Beams Road if you're heading inbound through Castledine. Slow between Rothwell and Kippering on Anzac Avenue, and very slow getting into Caboolture on Lower King Street right now. A good run up to the Sunshine Coast, but you will get some heavy traffic heading into Caloundra on Caloundra Road, the Sunshine Motorway heading into Mooloolaba, and a little bit on Maroochydore Road heading into Maroochydore. Don't forget to slow down in these wet conditions. Keep plenty of room between you and the car in front of you and keep the lights on. We have got the public transport running on time. Make sure you slow down around the school zones. Keep an eye out for the kids, and that's keeping you up to date. It's 8:46.

Classic Aussie rock there with Shine Like It Does. Make sure you stay tuned after the news at the top of the hour. We have got Morning Magazine. And then at 12 noon, some easy listening tunes. And then at 3 o'clock this afternoon, Ayla will drive you home safe and sound with up-to-date traffic reports. And I will catch you tomorrow from 6. Same place, same chaos. Have a brilliant and safe day.

0: Swing into your Thursday night with a nostalgic journey from the 60s to the latest neoclassic rockabilly hits of today with In the Groove with Sue between 6 and 8. What a lady, what a night. Rockabilly nights between 8 and 10. Everybody in old sailcloth was dancing to the tail out rock. Then it's Raised on Rock with Mark between 10 and midnight. Great balls of fire. On Moreton Bay's home of classic hits and rockabilly.
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4: Good morning, I'm Laura Devoy. The federal government's proposed changes to negative gearing and the capital gains tax will be introduced to Parliament today. Labor wants to limit negative gearing to new builds and will replace the capital gains tax discount with a flat 50% discount adjusted to inflation, with a minimum 30% tax on gains. The legislation also proposes a $250 working Australian tax offset and a $1,000 standard deduction. 6 months into Australia's under-16 social media ban, the online safety regulator says it's still too early to call whether platforms are meeting their obligations. David Cameron reports.
5: Appearing before Senate Estimates, eSafety Commissioner Julie Inman-Grant said the watchdog had seen some improvements in industry compliance in recent months, but whether they're meeting their legal obligations remains to be determined. Since December, Facebook, Instagram, Kick, Reddit, Snapchat, Threads, TikTok, Twitch, X and YouTube have all been required to take steps to prevent young Australians accessing their platforms. The world-first ban, which stipulates users must be 16 or older to create or hold social media accounts, made international headlines.
4: Women are having to choose whether they will buy period hygiene products or other essentials due to the rising cost of living biting household budgets. Research by women's charity Share the Dignity has revealed almost 65% of people have struggled to afford period products, with many resorting to old towels, toilet paper and, in some cases, bread. Charity founder Rochelle Courtney says this impacts whether someone goes to school, work or university. She says it's happening in every community and has remained hidden for too long. Heavy rainfall is set to continue today across parts of eastern Australia. The heaviest falls yesterday were in Tasmania, where totals exceeded 200 millimetres in some areas. Today, the focus is on southeast Queensland and the New South Wales coast. Alana Cherney from the Bureau of Meteorology says a severe weather warning has been issued.
6: Through New South Wales, we have a severe weather warning for parts of the mid-north coast and Hunter and adjacent regions for heavy rainfall developing from Thursday afternoon. With those falls expected in that area, we also have a flood watch out for the Hunter and parts of the mid-north coast with possible minor flooding developing from today.
4: A severe thunderstorm warning issued in southeast Queensland this morning has been cancelled, but further warnings could be issued throughout the day. Friends star Matthew Perry's assistant has been sentenced to nearly 3.5 months in prison for his role in the actor's death. Kenneth Iwamasa, who lived with Mr. Perry, was the last person to see him alive and was the one who found him after he died in October 2023. He pleaded guilty to one count of conspiracy to distribute ketamine, resulting in death. In court in Los Angeles overnight, he apologised to Mr. Perry's family. Turning to sport, New South Wales coach Laurie Daly says he doesn't know how his team pulled off a comeback in last night's men's State of Origin opener. The Blues were down 20-0 in the first half. The comeback started after Queensland fullback Kalen Ponga was sent off for a high shoulder charge. James Tedesco scored the winning try in the dying stages of the game. Daly says his team did not play well in the first half.
7: Yeah, we just made too many errors, out of yardage, put ourselves under pressure. Could do a lot of defending and then all of a sudden you get fatigued. So in Queensland, shot out to a lead.
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8: Your morning weather update for Moreton Bay. Today, 23 to 12, cloudy with showers and possibly a thunderstorm. Tomorrow, 22 to 15, partly cloudy with westerly winds. And on Saturday, 23 to 13, mostly sunny with westerly winds. Keeping our community connected and informed on 101.5.
9: 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You got to stop me. From the 70s, 80s, 90s and noughties. 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
2: 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Muscular dystrophy. Muscular dystrophy is a life-threatening, muscle-wasting disease that destroys young lives, muscle by muscle.
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2: Joining us today is Belinda Ferguson, editor of the local Bribie and Surrounds, a publication that's become part of the Bribie Island community. 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
3: Good morning, Rosemary. 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
2: Belinda, it's been a busy couple of weeks, hasn't it? So have you got something to tell us about what's happening in the local today?
3: Yes, it has been a busy couple of weeks. We have a lot to cover in this issue. The federal budget was handed down on May 12th, and it certainly caused a lot of controversy. Cherie has put together an article about the winners and losers and what Treasurer Jim Chalmers had to say. It seems some people have been rewarded, others not so much. Which one are you? Cherie. Yes. Cherie also gives us an update on the work taking place at the northern tip of Bribie Island opposite Golden Beach. It's been a huge job. The 27th Bribie Classic Boat Regatta was held on May 16 and 17. There were plenty of classic boats at Sylvan Beach. Show you the winners and talk to a local newcomer to the event, the owner of Silver Arrow, a stunning 50-foot Howlison Bridge deck cruiser. There were certainly some impressive vessels showcased across the weekend. If you have some free time and feel you can help one of our local groups, the Bribie Island Butterfly House is in need of volunteers. They would love to hear from the community. Chase also has written about the Broncos, covering their recent wins and losses and where the results leave them sitting on the competition ladder. And as usual, we cover a wide variety of local issues while showcasing our local businesses. It's our local businesses who make this publication possible, so please support them.
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3: 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It is.

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And we've just heard there from the Stranglers with Skin Deep, and that goes all the way back to 1984. Graham Parker's coming up very shortly with Life Gets Better, and that's a 1983 classic. And to take us up to the top of the hour, we've got Paul McCartney with Another Day. You're with Rosemary here on Morning Magazine on this pretty damp Thursday. Stay with us for more music and interesting information after the 10 o'clock weather update.

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3: Your morning weather update for Moreton Bay. Today, 23 to 12, cloudy with showers and possibly a thunderstorm. Tomorrow, 22 to 15, partly cloudy with westerly winds. And on Saturday, 23 to 13, mostly sunny with westerly winds. Keeping our community connected and informed on 101.5.
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